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1: 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I'm from the dirty, but that Chico nice. Y'all call it a moment, I call it life.

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1: Nico Santos, Optimist.
2: But I don't wanna live like this. Today I'll be an optimist.
1: Alle frischen Hits.
0: In Schleswig.

0: One Republic, need your love. Alle frischen Hits
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